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0: 97X, Motionless and White, and Skylar Gray, rest in peace. I'm V, this is Chaos Theory here in the J the Plumber studio. Feeling good on this fine Wednesday, definitely excited for the weekend, ready to hopefully get some stuff done. That is the goal. That's the goal this weekend, to hopefully get the outside of my apartment decorated. That's goal numero uno. And then, I guess, getting the inside decorated would be very cool and very awesome. I'd love to get my TV mounted. Will that happen? I don't know. Do I know how to do that? No. Am I wanting to pay somebody to do that? Gonna be real. Also, no. If it gets done, it gets done. If it doesn't, it doesn't. But I think that it would be nice. Will it happen? Like I said, I don't know. We'll find out. We'll find out eventually. Will it be done before Halloween? Hey, we'll find out eventually. Disturbed coming up. You know, Down with the Sickness. Only on Owensboro's Best Rock 97X.
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3: Here's your 14 First Alert forecast. For the overnight hours, partly cloudy, not as cool, with a low of 68 degrees. On Thursday, becoming cloudy by the afternoon and evening, a high of 91. Thursday night, cloudy with late rain and a low of 68. And rain likely on Friday with a high temperature of 73. I'm Chief Meteorologist Jeff Lyons with your 14 First Alert forecast.
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0: 97X Soundgarden, Black Hole Sun. I'm V. This is Chaos Theory here in the Jay the Plumber studio. 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Partly cloudy night tonight with a low around 67 degrees. Mostly sunny Thursday with a high near 93. Chances of showers and thunderstorms on and off Thursday night, mostly cloudy with a low around 70 degrees. Showers, possibly a thunderstorm Friday with a high near 75 and a low around 56. And then a mostly sunny Saturday with a high near 71 and a low around 53 with a slight chance of showers Saturday night. Exciting. I know it's going to be rainy. Will I ever move my gutter over to where it does not make an absolute mud pit in my technical front yard? We'll never know. Am I even allowed to do that? Great question. It's a question I don't have the answer to. But I really don't want to buy a bag of dirt and fill that up, because why would I do that when it's just going to get, like, messed up again? And I can't plant anything either. Because why? Because it's just going to get messed up again, and it's going to annoy me. We got more great music coming up only on Owensboro's Best Rock, 97X.
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Rattle the Cage. There's your Nickelback. John 5 helping out on that one. Avatar's next. This is Breaking Benjamin.

0: Avatar, Crying Fire, Deftones from Sacramento, California. We have them next. 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
4: Here's your 14 First Alert forecast. For the overnight hours, partly cloudy, not as cool, with a low of 68 degrees. On Thursday, becoming cloudy by the afternoon and evening, a high of 91. Thursday night, cloudy with late rain and a low of 68. And rain likely on Friday with a high temperature of 73. I'm Chief Meteorologist Jeff Lyons with your 14 First Alert forecast.
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0: Spirit Box. That's mourning as in sad. Xander, that's me. So you've heard about these flock cameras taking pictures of our cars, reading the license plates, following us, looking into our personal information. 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Sound detectors are built in to nail loud cars. 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
3: Here's your 14 First Alert forecast. For the overnight hours, partly cloudy, not as cool, with a low of 68 degrees. On Thursday, becoming cloudy by the afternoon and evening, a high of 91. Thursday night, cloudy with late rain and a low of 68. And rain likely on Friday with a high temperature of 73. I'm Chief Meteorologist Jeff Lyons with your 14 First Alert forecast.
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0: a perfect circle. Starless. They've been out touring on that new music this year. So has Tool and Pussifer as well. So that means Maynard is busy times three. Is there another band that I'm missing?
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0: Well, they're finally in season, officially. Autumn Kings. Gone, Gone, Gone. The Last Resort. We'll land on that next. Audio Slave is planned, and imminence is imminent.
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3: Here's your 14 First Alert forecast. For the overnight hours, partly cloudy, not as cool, with a low of 68 degrees. On Thursday, becoming cloudy by the afternoon and evening, a high of 91. Thursday night, cloudy with late rain and a low of 68. And rain likely on Friday with a high temperature of 73. I'm Chief Meteorologist Jeff Lyons with your 14 First Alert forecast.
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9: It's a district showdown in this week's Katie Gunderman Shelter Insurance Cougar Game of the Week as McLean travels to take on Fort Knox Friday night, 7 p.m. on 97X. McLean is looking to open up district play with a big win. 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

Pearl Jam, followed now by Dead Poets Society. Here comes Cold. Do you ever have a concert right where you're at? I figured, yeah, it's just kind of part of the territory. Well, a friendly reminder from Gundy here, every machine is a smoke machine if you operate it wrongly enough.

0: Danny California, Red Hot Chili Peppers, Dead Poets Society's latest with Cold, and also Pearl Jam, Elderly Woman Behind the Counter in a Small Town. One of our shortest songs with probably the longest title, I do believe. I'll have to check on that. Man, medical not getting any cheaper nowadays. You know, what you could do, and please, disclaimer, I am no doctor, but here are some ancient tricks you can try to avoid some testing that might otherwise drain your bank account. Pee under a tree. That's the first thing you do, okay? Wait a bit. If ants gather, diabetes. Yep. If grass dries up, high salt. If it smells like barbecue, high cholesterol. If you forget to pull up your pants, well, that's Alzheimer's.
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0: Bill Murray in A Day to Remember with Always Let You Down, Falling in Reverse, and also Buddy Holly from Weezer. Today's moment of duh is a little bit different. We're going to make it ironic and bring you some wisdom for the moment of duh. You'll hear about people doing stupid stuff throughout the show still. Don't worry. It was Confucius Day, as in the ancient Chinese philosopher, so I wanted to break out a few very non-duh quotes from Confucius. It doesn't matter how slowly you go as long as you don't stop. Our greatest glory is not in never falling, but in rising every time we do. Everything has its beauty, but not everyone sees it. When it's obvious that the goals cannot be reached, don't adjust the goals, adjust the action steps. I hear and I forget, I see and I remember, I do and I understand. And my favorite, because it's true from experience, choose a job you love and you'll never have to work a day in your life.
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4: Here's your 14 First Alert forecast. For the overnight hours, partly cloudy, not as cool, with a low of 68 degrees. On Thursday, becoming cloudy by the afternoon and evening, a high of 91. Thursday night, cloudy with late rain and a low of 68. And rain likely on Friday with a high temperature of 73. I'm Chief Meteorologist Jeff Lyons with your 14 First Alert forecast.
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7: Yeah, here we go for the 100th time. 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Find a new

I don't wanna live forsaken. 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I refuse to let it show.

0: for you.
1: Die for you from Ashes to New there. Five Finger Death Punch before that, and also Bleed It Out, Linkin Park. I saw where the major nor'easter storm near the Massachusetts island of Nantucket churned up ocean waters to the point where some people noticed a pretty good-sized chunk of a ship that wrecked sometime in the 19th century. Yeah, maritime experts think it came from the Warren Sawyer, which is a three-masted vessel that had hit the island on December 22nd of 1884, while carrying cotton and scrap iron. So the captain and its seven-member crew got rescued, but a storm still came about later on and tore the ship apart.
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Sleep theory with words are worthless. If that's true, what am I doing here? Oh, yeah, playing music. That's right. And got a few words. That's it. I am Gundy. I was just wondering, when Yankee Doodle, stuck a feather in his cap and called it macaroni, just how high was he?

0: I Know Evil, the new one from Fozzie. Before that, System of a Down's Toxicity and Words Are Worthless from Sleep Theory. A little later in the hour, we will get to edition one of two for this go-around of Did You Know? I did notice in a survey, people were asked to describe their spouse in one word. The number one answer, stubborn, followed by sweet as number two. Being a family show, I can't tell you descriptions 3 through 7. More factoids coming with Did You Know a little later on.
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0: Shinedown with Young Again, RX by Theory of a Dead Man, and some Switchfoot. I'll play Bush coming up for you next. Will it be either early or more modern stuff? Big difference. So stick around and find out which. I wonder if you've ever had to pee as badly as this Texas guy who saw that his local grocery store was closed. So he went ahead and made his own entrance with his car. It happened in Rosenberg early Sunday morning with a 60-year-old guy. This while there's a hotel right next to the place and a 24-hour gas station about a minute away. All right. Well, unfortunately, we're not told whether he got to use the grocery store restroom before the cops got there. But dude, if nothing else, why wouldn't he just go behind the building like the rest of us?
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3: Here's your 14 First Alert forecast. For the overnight hours, partly cloudy, not as cool, with a low of 68 degrees. On Thursday, becoming cloudy by the afternoon and evening, a high of 91. Thursday night, cloudy with late rain and a low of 68. And rain likely on Friday with a high temperature of 73. I'm Chief Meteorologist Jeff Lyons with your 14 First Alert forecast.
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0: The new one from Evanescence, Tell Me When You've Had Enough, Creed, and it turned out to be early Bush that I brought you this time around with Little Things. Hang on for the funeral portrait, but first, time for Did You Know? That 80% of NFL players go broke within 3 years of retirement. Unless maybe your name's Travis. The most popular U.S. souvenir for Europeans visiting our country? A red Solo cup. I love that. And most of the world's billionaires, besides being worth a lot, are Libras. Either that or Pisces, the second most common sign for a billionaire. So that's what it is for me. All right, there it is. Born under a bad sign.
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Nickelback and Rattle the Cage. I am Gundy, and I've got the latest from the Foo Fighters coming up after this from Wage War, their song Blur. And a shout out to you if you are just not being the bigger person, just can't pull it off right now. Hang in there. If you have nothing else to celebrate, hey, it's another day that you haven't become a documentary.

0: We're back to the music in just seconds here, but as long as I'm doing some shout-outs this hour, I do not want to forget the funny person at work. Yeah, if that's you, thank you. Yes, if it's not, thank the person who is. Yeah, it's just not the same without that person. It's a delicate game, being funny at work, of being funny enough to entertain your coworkers, but not so funny you get sent to HR. Very talented. We're all impressed.
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0: You know, every broadcast I do the Strange Law segment about this time. So this is a nice segue with Motionless in White featuring Skylar Grey and R.I.P. Because here's what I brought for the Strange Law segment this time around. When King Gustav III of Sweden wanted to prove once and for all that coffee was a dangerous poison, he set up this bizarre medical experiment using convicted murderers who happened to be twins. He commuted their death sentences to life in prison, but on one condition. One twin had to drink a large pot of coffee every single day for the rest of his life. Boy, that's not a lot to ask. The other twin had to drink an equivalent amount of tea. Ironically, both twins lived to a very old age, easily outliving the doctors monitoring them and even the king himself, who was assassinated.
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3: Here's your 14 First Alert forecast. For the overnight hours, partly cloudy, not as cool, with a low of 68 degrees. On Thursday, becoming cloudy by the afternoon and evening, a high of 91. Thursday night, cloudy with late rain and a low of 68. And rain likely on Friday with a high temperature of 73. I'm Chief Meteorologist Jeff Lyons with your 14 First Alert forecast.
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0: There's Never Tell with Last Breath. Time for our latest segment of Did You Know? A survey says the most annoying phrase used at meetings is, think outside the box. Ugh, I don't know how I could pick just one of those things. There's so many. The average person replaces their vacuum cleaner every 10 years. The average person must not have kids and pets. And cars makes it like 3 or 4. And we buy the best. Yeah, takes a beating. And the average person will move about this many times in their life? 11. Well, that makes me feel better. I've got to be close to that.
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Hello, it is Gundy. I Want to Believe is this next song. It's from In This Moment featuring Dayseeker. Enjoy. In fact, do you ever have a concert right where you're at? Yeah, I think most of us who listen to this station share that in common. Well, a friendly reminder, every machine is a smoke machine if you operate it incorrectly enough.

0: Snow, and in parentheses of that title, Hey-O. Red Hot Chili Peppers. Before that, In This Moment, featuring Dayseeker, new one called I Wanna Believe, and a classic from Everlast, What It's Like. If I can be real for a moment here, I know too many people who struggle from time to time with medical costs. Stuff's just not getting easier. And so, even though I'm not a doctor, I'd like to offer maybe a way to get around at least one charge of like some testing and stuff. Pee under a tree. That's just the first step. You wait a bit. If ants gather, diabetes, bro. Oh, if grass dries up there, though, that's more like high salt. Yeah. If it smells like barbecue, that's high cholesterol. And if you forget to pull up your pants, well, that's Alzheimer's.
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0: Let Down, new one, Do It For The Love. Before that, My Name Is Human, Highly Suspect, and The Offsprings come out and play. It is time for today's Moment of Duh, and I am going to flip a 180 on you for it this time, because yesterday was Confucius Day, as in the ancient Chinese philosopher who has seemingly countless wise quotes. So here are just some. It doesn't matter how slowly you go as long as you don't stop. Our greatest glory is not in never falling, but in rising every time we do fall. Everything has its beauty, just not everyone sees it. When it's obvious that the goals cannot be reached, don't adjust the goals, adjust the action steps. I hear and I forget. I see and I remember. I do and I understand. And my favorite, you've heard it, but from experience, it's true. Choose a job you love and you'll never have to work a day in your life.
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2: Here's your 14 First Alert forecast. For the overnight hours, partly cloudy, not as cool, with a low of 68 degrees. On Thursday, becoming cloudy by the afternoon and evening, a high of 91. Thursday night, cloudy with late rain and a low of 68. And rain likely on Friday with a high temperature of 73. I'm Chief Meteorologist Jeff Lyons with your 14 First Alert forecast.
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0: A Perfect Circle with Starless, Leave a Light On from Papa Roach, and Holiday by Green Day. It's Alice in Chains in your face next. I saw where a major, you know, that nor'easter storm that's been going on. Well, near the Massachusetts island in Nantucket, it turned up ocean waters to the point where some people noticed a pretty good-sized chunk of a ship that wrecked sometime in the 19th century. Maritime experts think it came from the Warren Sawyer, this three-masted vessel that had hit the island on December 22, 1884, while carrying cotton and scrap iron. So the captain and its seven-member crew got rescued, but still a storm came about afterwards and tore the ship apart.
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5: It's a district showdown in this week's Katie Gunderman Shelter Insurance Cougar Game of the Week as McLean travels to take on Fort Knox Friday night, 7 p.m. on 97X. McLean is looking to open up district play with a big win. 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
1: It's Gundy bringing you Psycho from Hardy. Now Pop Evil with Waking Lions. I'm just curious, when Yankee Doodle, you know, stuck a feather in his cap and called it macaroni, just how high was he?

0: Avatar with Crying Fire, Waking Lions from Pop Evil, and Psycho by Hardy. A little later in the hour is edition 2 of 2 for this broadcast. Did you know? I love breaking this stuff out. Like in a survey, people were asked to describe their spouse in one word. Number one answer, stubborn. Number two, sweet. And, you know, being a family show, I can't tell you descriptions 3 through 7. But hang on for Did You Know?
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0: Autumn Kings with their latest Hailstorm, and I Miss the Misery, and Nickelback's How You Remind Me. Spirit Box with their new one is up, so hang on for that. We're going to get to it. First, I wonder if you've ever had to pee as badly as this Texas guy who saw that his local grocery store was closed, so he went ahead and made his own entrance with his car. Just drove right through the doors. It happened in Rosenberg early Sunday morning with this 60-year-old guy. This, while there's a hotel directly next to the place and a 24-hour gas station about a minute away, too. Unfortunately, we're not told whether he actually got to use that restroom before the cops showed up. But dude, if nothing else, just go behind the building like the rest of us.
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2: Here's your 14 First Alert forecast. For the overnight hours, partly cloudy, not as cool, with a low of 68 degrees. On Thursday, becoming cloudy by the afternoon and evening, a high of 91. Thursday night, cloudy with late rain and a low of 68. And rain likely on Friday with a high temperature of 73. I'm Chief Meteorologist Jeff Lyons with your 14 First Alert forecast.
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0: Spirit Box and their latest, that is Mourning. It was Drowning Pool's Bodies and Big Empty from Stone Temple Pilots. I'll bring Volbeat to you next, but right now, it's time for Did You Know? That 80% of NFL players go broke within 3 years of retirement? I wonder if that's true if their name's Travis. Did you know that the most popular souvenir for Europeans visiting the U.S.? A red Solo cup. I love it. And most of the world's billionaires, besides being worth a lot, are Libras. If not Libras, number two sign, Pisces. Well, that explains why I'm nowhere close. Born under a bad sign.
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Hurts from Ashes to New. Here comes I Prevail, and I Am Gundy. Hope you're doing awesomely. Shout out to all the people who are the funny one at work. That's a delicate game, man. Kudos. Big talent. You know, you got to be funny enough to entertain your coworkers, but not so funny you get sent to HR. Yeah, you should be proud.

0: Ninth Key, the song Happy Feels Like, Into Hell for My Prevail, and Die For You by From Ashes to New. All right, I'm giving shout-outs, so here's my latest. This is a shout-out to you if you're just not able to be the bigger person. Hey, if you have nothing else to celebrate today, here's something. It's another day that you haven't become a documentary. Hang in there.
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0: I just wanna believe.
1: Architects, that one's called Machine. Before that, 7 Mary 3 and Tantric with Breakdown. Did You Know is coming up, but first, today's Strange Loss segment. Here's what I brought this time for that. When King Gustav III of Sweden wanted to prove once and for all that coffee was a dangerous poison, he set up this bizarre medical experiment. What he did was use convicted murderers who happened to be twins by commuting their death sentences to life in prison, but on one condition. 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Oh, say it isn't so. While the other twin had to drink an equivalent amount of tea. 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
5: Here's your 14 First Alert forecast. For the overnight hours, partly cloudy, not as cool, with a low of 68 degrees. On Thursday, becoming cloudy by the afternoon and evening, a high of 91. Thursday night, cloudy with late rain and a low of 68. And rain likely on Friday with a high temperature of 73. I'm Chief Meteorologist Jeff Lyons with your 14 First Alert forecast.
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0: Cage the Elephant with their new one, Beaches in Tennessee. I got to see them last spring, and man, I've got to say, I didn't realize how many of their songs have been like there and a part of my life for a long, long time. I was just like, oh yeah, I'll check them out. So glad I did. It's time for Did You Know? Did you know a survey says think outside the box is the most annoying phrase used in meetings? That is annoying, but so are a lot of other of those sayings. I couldn't pick just one. The average person replaces their vacuum cleaner every 10 years. I take it the average person doesn't have pets. Maybe not kids either. And did you know that the average person will move about this many times in their life? 11. Are you average, below, or above? I think I'm right about to that number. Gonna have to look into that.
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2: I'm looking.

Good morning, good morning. Lots to talk about. On this Thursday morning, behind the veil, Field of Dreams, and if you book them, they will come. That and much, much more. Coming up on this Thursday morning, getting the first day of October started off.

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0: That's Wage War. Disturbed before that, and Metallica started us off, Wherever I May Roam. And today is the day of the big Life Burns Faster Metallica residency at the Sphere in Las Vegas. Kicks off today. No repeat weekends. Shows every Thursday and Saturday through the month of October, and including the first weekend in November. Then they take a little bit of a break, come back starting January 28th, going through March 13th. Tickets are obviously sold out, but you can probably find some somewhere for a price. It's Roker. Bill Murray and A Day to Remember coming up right after Pearl Jam.
1: 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McLean is looking to open up district play with a big win. 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
3: Increasing clouds today, breezy and warm with a high of 92. Overnight, cloudy with a low of 67 and a 40% chance of rain late. Tomorrow, cloudy and cooler with a high of 71 and a 100% chance of rain. Tomorrow night, partly cloudy with a low of 54. And Saturday, partly cloudy with a high of 74. I'm meteorologist Arden Gregory with your 14 First Alert forecast.
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0: There's Bill Murray and A Day to Remember. Always Let You Down, Pearl Jam, and Saliva before that. It's Roker. Coming up next hour, New Eminence. But first, the Pumpkins.
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1: Reporting for Cromwell Media News, I'm Rob Nichols. Kentucky voters looking to vote in the upcoming election are running out of time to register to vote. Many local races will be in the ballot. The most impactful race across Kentucky will be between Republican Andy Barr and Democrat Charles Booker, both running to fill Senator Mitch McConnell's seat. Last day to register to vote in the November 3rd election is October 5, which is next Monday. To register and to check your voter registration, visit sos.ky.gov. Communities across Kentucky are getting FEMA money to help make up for disasters in recent years. Governor Andy Beshear announced nearly $22 million in reimbursements yesterday. The funding is meant to help counties, cities, and utilities cover the costs associated with severe weather responses in 2019, 2021, 2025, and this year. A total of 18 counties are benefiting along with a handful of electrical, water, and sewer operations. Indiana Governor Mike Braun has renewed the state's gas tax suspension for another month. Braun also signed an order allowing farmers and timber harvesters to use off-road diesel in their trucks this year, with that fuel not subject to taxes. Indiana continues to have the lowest gas prices in the U.S. AAA says the current statewide average in Indiana is $3.83, or the national average is $4.43 a gallon. I'm Rob Nichols.
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2: Increasing clouds today, breezy and warm with a high of 92. Overnight, cloudy with a low of 67 and a 40% chance of rain late. Tomorrow, cloudy and cooler with a high of 71 and a 100% chance of rain. Tomorrow night, partly cloudy with a low of 54. And Saturday, partly cloudy with a high of 74. I'm meteorologist Arden Gregory with your 14 First Alert forecast.

0: Nickelback is back in a big way with Rattle the Cage. 10 years before that, it's Roker. Fozzy coming up right after Candlebox.
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5: News. I'm Chris DeMeo. Tennessee officials unable to carry out an execution of Krista Pike after she survived two doses of a lethal drug. Tori Gessner with ABC affiliate WKRN in Nashville was a witness.
6: When the curtains were open, she was kind of inconsistently going in and out of snores and silence. When the curtains closed the final time at 8:05, we could consistently hear her snoring, and then it kind of developed into a snore squeak and then a snore, and even at 8:53 when the microphone was cut off, we could still hear snoring.
5: Tennessee Governor Bill Lee ordering a halt in executions. Saying they've overstayed their welcome, Secretary of State Marco Rubio ordering Iran's foreign minister and his delegation to the UN General Assembly to leave New York ahead of schedule. That's according to the Associated Press. The Trump administration had granted them visas with severe restrictions to attend the meeting. 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

0: I Know Evil. There's Fozzie, Candlebox before that. And the Red Hot Chili Peppers started us off. Can't Stop, it's Roker. I promised you some new music from Eminence, and I've got them coming up.
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3: Increasing clouds today, breezy and warm with a high of 92. Overnight, cloudy with a low of 67 and a 40% chance of rain late. Tomorrow, cloudy and cooler with a high of 71 and a 100% chance of rain. Tomorrow night, partly cloudy with a low of 54. And Saturday, partly cloudy with a high of 74. I'm meteorologist Arden Gregory with your 14 First Alert forecast.
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5: Owens.

0: That is brand new music from Eminence. Tell everyone you heard it here first, because you did. That's Crestfallen. Eminence have a brand new album called Axis Monday. It's due out Friday. It's Roker. Coming back with Godsmack.
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2: Reporting for Cromwell Media News, I'm Rob Nichols. Kentucky voters looking to vote in the upcoming election are running out of time to register to vote. Many local races will be in the ballot. The most impactful race across Kentucky will be between Republican Andy Barr and Democrat Charles Booker, both running to fill Senator Mitch McConnell's seat. Last day to register to vote in the November 3rd election is October 5, which is next Monday. To register and to check your voter registration, visit sos.ky.gov. Communities across Kentucky are getting FEMA money to help make up for disasters in recent years. Governor Andy Beshear announced nearly $22 million in reimbursements yesterday. The funding is meant to help counties, cities, and utilities cover the costs associated with severe weather responses. In 2019, 2021, 2025, and this year, a total of 18 counties are benefiting along with a handful of electrical, water, and sewer operations. Indiana Governor Mike Braun has renewed the state's gas tax suspension for another month. Braun also signed an order allowing farmers and timber harvesters to use off-road diesel in their trucks this year, with that fuel not subject to taxes. Indiana continues to have the lowest gas prices in the U.S. AAA says the current statewide average in Indiana is $3.83, or the national average is $4.43 a gallon. I'm Rob Nichols.
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5: Increasing clouds today, breezy and warm with a high of 92. Overnight, cloudy with a low of 67 and a 40% chance of rain late. Tomorrow, cloudy and cooler with a high of 71 and a 100% chance of rain. Tomorrow night, partly cloudy with a low of 54. And Saturday, partly cloudy with a high of 74. I'm meteorologist Arden Gregory with your 14 First Alert forecast.

you take my hand and come with me, because you look so fine that I really want to make you mine. I say you look so fine that I really want to make you mine. 4, 5, 6, come on and get your kicks. Now you don't need a

There's 311. I'm Roker. Here's another band that played that Velocity Music Festival at the Field of Dreams movie site last month in Iowa. I already told you about 10 years. Collective Soul was there, but the headliners were Carrie Underwood, Creed...

0: That's Papa Roach. Shinedown before that. I'm Roker. Music from POD coming up right after the Butthole Surfers.
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2: Fox News, I'm CJ. Papa convicted killer Krista Pike survives 2 lethal injections at a Tennessee prison. Media witness to her execution attempt, Will Puckett.
3: Krista Gil Pike continued to blink on and off. She was smiling. She let out a couple of laughs during this process.
2: Fox's Ashley Strohmeyer.
4: Pike was hospitalized and the execution was suspended. The state's governor has ordered a third-party review into what went wrong while also halting any other state executions that were planned for this year.
2: This is the second botched execution attempt in the state this year. President Trump.
5: I'm going to be making a tour.
2: Fox's Manuel Rivera.
6: President Trump's month-long travel blitz comes as no surprise. He had indicated he would ramp up his travel in the final sprint to November. What is surprising is he's heading to states that have traditionally been seen as red strongholds.
2: First up, Denton, Texas. 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

0: There's a Perfect Circle and Starless, POD before that. And Butthole Surfers started us off with Pepper. Little background on the Butthole Surfers, which I'm sure that you were waiting for with bated breath. They got their name accidentally when an announcer at their first paid concert gig mistakenly announced them using the title of one of their songs, which was called Butthole Surfers, instead of their actual name, and the band decided to keep the name. Before Butthole Surfers, the band was using several names: PP the Sailor, Brown Reason the Live. I guess Butthole Surfers is as good as any. It's Roker. Coming back with the Darlings of Vegas.
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1: Increasing clouds today, breezy and warm with a high of 92. Overnight, cloudy with a low of 67 and a 40% chance of rain late. Tomorrow, cloudy and cooler with a high of 71 and a 100% chance of rain. Tomorrow night, partly cloudy with a low of 54. And Saturday, partly cloudy with a high of 74. I'm meteorologist Arden Gregory with your 14 First Alert forecast.
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0: There's the Foos and Window. Before that, Metallica and Fuel. Metallica starts their residency at the Sphere in Vegas tonight. They've got 8 shows this year, and then they've added an additional 16 shows for next year, starting in late January. It's Roker. My darkest days with a little help from Chad Kroger on the way.
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2: Reporting for Cromwell Media News, I'm Rob Nichols. Kentucky voters looking to vote in the upcoming election are running out of time to register to vote. Many local races will be in the ballot. The most impactful race across Kentucky between Republican Andy Barr, Democrat Charles Booker, both running to fill Senator Mitch McConnell's seat. Last day to register to vote in the November 3rd election is October 5, which is next Monday. To register and to check your voter registration, visit sos.ky.gov. Communities across Kentucky are getting FEMA money to help make up for disasters in recent years. Governor Andy Beshear announced nearly $22 million in reimbursements yesterday. The funding is meant to help counties, cities, and utilities cover the costs associated with severe weather responses in 2019, 2021, 2025, and this year. A total of 18 counties are benefiting along with a handful of electrical, water, and sewer operations. Indiana Governor Mike Braun has renewed the state's gas tax suspension for another month. Braun also signed an order allowing farmers and timber harvesters to use off-road diesel in their trucks this year, with that fuel not subject to taxes. Indiana continues to have the lowest gas prices in the U.S. AAA says the current statewide average in Indiana is $3.83, while the national average is $4.43 a gallon. I'm Rob Nichols.
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5: Increasing clouds today, breezy and warm with a high of 92. Overnight, cloudy with a low of 67 and a 40% chance of rain late. Tomorrow, cloudy and cooler with a high of 71 and a 100% chance of rain. Tomorrow night, partly cloudy with a low of 54. And Saturday, partly cloudy with a high of 74. I'm meteorologist Arden Gregory with your 14 First Alert forecast.

There's Stone Temple Pilots and Vaseline. I'm Roker. This band toured all last month with Black Veil Brides. Autumn Kings.

0: That's 3 days grace with the former number one. Mayday, Autumn Kings, Gone, Gone, Gone. Before that, it's Roker. We'll hear from Bush coming up right after Korn.
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3: News. I'm CJ Papa. President Trump begins his 32-day trek across the nation leading into the midterms. First up, a truck plant in Denton, Texas. Fox's Jackie Heinrich at the White House.
4: He'll be highlighting what he argues is a manufacturing boom, a result of his administration's pro-growth policies, tariffs, and deregulation, in their words.
3: But dismal numbers for the commander-in-chief from a new Associated Press North Center for Public Affairs Research poll out this morning. Cost of living, a major issue, with 17% of U.S. adults approving of the job he's doing to lower prices. Tennessee officials have not delivered an update on the condition of Krista Pike, the convicted killer who survived a pair of lethal injections last night. She was found guilty for the 1995 murder of 19-year-old classmate Colleen Slemmer. 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
6: Increasing clouds today, breezy and warm with a high of 92. Overnight, cloudy with a low of 67 and a 40% chance of rain late. Tomorrow, cloudy and cooler with a high of 71 and a 100% chance of rain. Tomorrow night, partly cloudy with a low of 54. And Saturday, partly cloudy with a high of 74. I'm meteorologist Arden Gregory with your 14 First Alert forecast.
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0: Do It For The Love. That's new music from Let Down. I'm Roker, and I'm out of here. But I'm going to leave you with music from Kid Rock before I go. Hashtag do the right thing. Be careful out there, and I'll be back here to wrap up the week with you tomorrow.
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JaVale, who are currently out with Breaking Benjamin. In fact, they played a show last night in West Valley City, Utah. It's off to Vegas for a gig tomorrow. From Ashes to New, their latest dive for you up after Alien Ant Farm. Smooth Criminal.

0: for you.
1: Die for you from Ashes to New, New Rock, also Alien Ant Farm, who, speaking of New Rock, are working on a new album. Although at the moment they are out on the road and playing a lot of shows. As a matter of fact, they're playing tonight in Harrisburg, which is going to be show number one of the next 9 in 11 days. They're going to play 9 times in the next 11 days, Alien Ant Farm, which is quite a bit, quite a few. It's 9, actually. Green Day and Avatar, Crying Fire on the way.
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0: Crying Fire, Avatar, New Rock, set to open up dates for Metallica. Metallica have announced more M72 dates for next year. Avatar and Limp Bizkit set to open up some of those dates, which I believe kick off in April. I think they're April and May, maybe May and June. I don't know. Still a ways to go for those shows. Not so far from now, 3 days grace. I will hook you up with Home, also new Dead Poets Society, Cold on the way.
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4: Increasing clouds today, breezy and warm with a high of 92. Overnight, cloudy with a low of 67 and a 40% chance of rain late. Tomorrow, cloudy and cooler with a high of 71 and a 100% chance of rain. Tomorrow night, partly cloudy with a low of 54. And Saturday, partly cloudy with a high of 74. I'm meteorologist Arden Gregory with your 14 First Alert forecast.
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0: Dead Poets Society. It's called Cold. Their latest, also 3 Days Grace, Home. If you found yourself at home yesterday, unable to binge watch your favorite show on Apple TV Plus, you weren't alone. I know. It doesn't make it sting any less, but you aren't the only one that was SOL. It went down yesterday afternoon for scheduled maintenance, Apple TV Plus, and was still down last night. I didn't check since last night. I assume that it's back up by now, but I don't know. Stranger things have happened.
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0: Five Finger Death Punch, Nails in the Coffin, New Rock. I get it if you think that when a football team starts its backup quarterback, that that's a nail in the coffin, at least one of them. That wasn't the case last week in the NFL, right? I thought it when Case Keenum was starting for the Bears, I thought, oh, that's certainly not the best case scenario. NFL teams who didn't start their week one starter last week went 6-0. So that turned out to be a good thing. Right? I mean, maybe not for the starter, but NFL teams who didn't start their week one starter last week were undefeated. They went 6-0. Daughtry and Shinedown Young again soon.
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1: I

0: Shine Down, Young Again, New Rock, also Daughtry. Chris got to go to Hollywood on American Idol years and years ago. American Idol isn't going to be sending anyone to Hollywood next season, or even California for that matter, is after 24 seasons, American Idol, citing financial incentives, is moving its operations to Georgia, so no one is going to be going to Hollywood next season. Alice in Chains and Happy Feels Like, Ninth Key, soon.
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3: Increasing clouds today, breezy and warm with a high of 92. Overnight, cloudy with a low of 67 and a 40% chance of rain late. Tomorrow, cloudy and cooler with a high of 71 and a 100% chance of rain. Tomorrow night, partly cloudy with a low of 54. And Saturday, partly cloudy with a high of 74. I'm meteorologist Arden Gregory with your 14 First Alert forecast.
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0: Ninth Key, Happy Feels Like, New Rock. Guys, know that when you pop the question, maybe you're considering it, maybe you're going to do it today. I don't know, maybe you're getting pressured to, so you're going to have to at some point. When you do pop the question, word is going to travel quickly. Yeah, 7% of brides, or brides-to-be, I should say, announce it immediately on social media. They hyperventilate, they look at their finger, they see the ring, and then they post about it just almost immediately. 28% wait a few hours, 40% give it a day, and by then it doesn't matter because everyone knows anyhow.
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On the way, an update on the Major League Baseball postseason. Some things shook out last night. Details on those. And Bad Omens, Dying to Love. It's up after Rattle the Cage. Brand new Nickelback.

0: Bad Omens, Rattle the Cage as well. Nickelback, Major League Baseball postseason. White Sox, Yankees, Padres are moving on to the divisional round. Phillies and Braves, they're tied at a game apiece, so they have to play a, you know, winner goes on, loser goes home game later today. Breaking Benjamin and Architects Machine soon.
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0: Sheen, Architects, New Rock, also Breaking Benjamin, Something Wicked, a song that I haven't checked the set lists, but I'm sure it's been making the set list each and every night on their tour with Chevelle and others, a tour that touched down last night in West Valley City, Utah, and is on its way to Vegas for a show tomorrow. I'm Chris Hatton. Thank you so much for letting me hijack your Thursday, or at least the audio portion of it. 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
5: Increasing clouds today, breezy and warm with a high of 92. Overnight, cloudy with a low of 67 and a 40% chance of rain late. Tomorrow, cloudy and cooler with a high of 71 and a 100% chance of rain. Tomorrow night, partly cloudy with a low of 54. And Saturday, partly cloudy with a high of 74. I'm meteorologist Arden Gregory with your 14 First Alert forecast.
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0: Wage War, Blindfold, New Rock, also Creed. As I've mentioned a number of times, I'm going to mention it again until you remember it by heart. They're going to release a remastered, expanded anniversary edition of Weathered November 20th. And then the following month, that would be December. Yeah, they're going to have their annual Creedmas shows in Vegas, December 11th and 12th, actually.
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2: Reporting for Cromwell Media News, I'm Rob Nichols. Kentucky voters looking to vote in the upcoming election are running out of time to register to vote. Many local races will be in the ballot. The most impactful race across Kentucky will be between Republican Andy Barr, Democrat Charles Booker, both running to fill Senator Mitch McConnell's seat. Last day to register to vote in the November 3rd election is October 5, which is next Monday. To register and to check your voter registration, visit sos.ky.gov. Communities across Kentucky are getting FEMA money to help make up for disasters in recent years. Governor Andy Beshear announced nearly $22 million in reimbursements yesterday. The funding is meant to help counties, cities, and utilities cover the costs associated with severe weather responses in 2019, 2021, 2025, and this year. A total of 18 counties are benefiting along with a handful of electrical, water, and sewer operations. Indiana Governor Mike Braun has renewed the state's gas tax suspension for another month. Braun also signed an order allowing farmers and timber harvesters to use off-road diesel in their trucks this year, with that fuel not subject to taxes. Indiana continues to have the lowest gas prices in the U.S. AAA says the current statewide average in Indiana is $3.83, or the national average is $4.43 a gallon. I'm Rob Nichols.
3: It's a district showdown in this week's Katie Gunderman Shelter Insurance Cougar Game of the Week as McLean travels to take on Fort Knox Friday night, 7 p.m. on 97X. McLean is looking to open up district play with a big win. It's the Cougars versus the Eagles in the Katie Gunderman Shelter Insurance Cougar Game of the Week Friday night, 7 p.m. on your home for Cougar football, 97X. 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
4: From the Cromwell Weather Center, I'm Jeff Daly. We've got a great day ahead, sunny and hot with a high of 93. Then tonight, a cloudy sky, a 30% chance for showers and thunderstorms after midnight, our overnight low near 70. The forecast for tomorrow night includes a 20% chance of rain with a low of 73. Saturday, sunny and 71. Sunday, mostly sunny and 74.

0: starless APC, who you may recall, Billy Howardell of Perfect Circle, said there was more new Perfect Circle to come. He wasn't lying. As a matter of fact, they've got a new song coming for us, I think, next week. Now, it's not going to be part of a new album. APC, one of those bands that, as I've mentioned before, kind of going the route of just releasing new songs when they want to release them, instead of full-blown albums, so that's what we can expect from them. We can also expect a tour, a Perfect Circle with Pussifer, which makes sense, and The Cult. That tour is going to kick off next summer, in June of 2027. Nirvana and Bill Murray in A Day to Remember, Always Let You Down, new rock soon.
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0: Bill Murray and A Day to Remember, Always Let You Down, as promised. New Rock, Heart-Shaped Box as well, courtesy of Nirvana, which according to Courtney Love, some of the lyrics, not all of the lyrics, not the song in general, but some of the lyrics in Heart-Shaped Box are about Sonic Youth's Kim Gordon. Stained and Tell Me When You've Had Enough. It's new Evanescence and it's on the way.
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3: Increasing clouds today, breezy and warm with a high of 92. Overnight, cloudy with a low of 67 and a 40% chance of rain late. Tomorrow, cloudy and cooler with a high of 71 and a 100% chance of rain. Tomorrow night, partly cloudy with a low of 54. And Saturday, partly cloudy with a high of 74. I'm meteorologist Arden Gregory with your 14 First Alert forecast.
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0: Evanescence, Tell Me When You've Had Enough. Also, Stain, So Far Away. Seeing as it's Thursday night football isn't that far away. Browns hosting the Steelers tonight on Prime.
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I wouldn't say it's one step forward, two steps back, but as soon as we got baseball games moving along, now we've got something slowing them down. Details after Shinedown.

0: Fozzy, I Know Evil, New Rock, also Shined Out. I have to say, when it comes to sports, I'm a bit of a purist. It took me years to get adjusted to instant replay and whatnot, and, you know, I wasn't a fan of the pitch clock initially. However, I will say it makes baseball much more enjoyable to watch, the fact that the game is, you know, is moving along. However, robot umps and the challenge system is now slowing it down. In fact, the challenge system has added about 4 minutes to every Major League Baseball game. Godsmack and Gone, Gone, Gone, New Autumn Kings soon.
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0: Gone, Gone, Gone, Autumn Kings, Godsmack as well. I Stand Alone. 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They're going to test them in Northern California. 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
3: From the Cromwell Weather Center, I'm Jeff Daly. We've got a great day ahead, sunny and hot with a high of 93. Then tonight, a cloudy sky, a 30% chance for showers and thunderstorms after midnight. Our overnight low near 70. The forecast for tomorrow night includes a 20% chance of rain with a low of 73. Saturday, sunny and 71. Sunday, mostly sunny and 74.
2: 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Owensboro.

0: See you in hell, Papa Roach. New Rock, Tobin still on the mend, but should be ready to go when the guys hit the road in Europe next month. So all of our best to Tobin as he continues to recover. Whatever the medical emergency was that forced them to cancel a show week and a half ago, all the best to Tobin. Chili Peppers as well, Suck My Kiss. I'm Chris Hatton. I am out, which I know thrills you, as it probably should. I will talk to you tomorrow, which hopefully will thrill you just because it's Friday, or will be.
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1: Architects Broken Mirror. Hi. Well, hello. What's happening? How are you? How's your day been? Hopefully it's been good. I'm Darby. My day's been fine. Thank you for asking. I don't have any stories about my day to regale you with. Do you have any for me? If you don't, we can just get into it. The Thursday night game is Steelers-Browns. So if you're going to have that on, have it on in the background. You have it on, and you have us on instead of Al Michaels, who's, again, he ain't what he used to be. By the way, it is such a wonderful time as a sports fan. All of a sudden, my Cubs got owned yesterday, Tuesday, but whatever. But yeah, playoff baseball, you have football. Of all the varieties, the college and the NFL, you have those. You have basketball kind of brewing. You have hockey is being played. It's preseason, but it's being played. Patrick Kane is back with the Blackhawks. Like, everything's good for me. It's good sports time. If you're a sports fan. If you're not, though, if you live with someone who's a sports fan, this is the worst for you. I am sorry. Let's get into it with some Guns N' Roses stuff. I have, we're talking about Tony Iommi. We're going to talk about heart transplants. I have stuff about some cancer treatments that are amazing. And what kind of show is this? Is this a rock show? We're going to talk about satellites. We're going to talk about Halloween-type things. Kings of Leon's on the Weather Channel. We'll get to all of it. I have Tool. I have Foo Fighters. All coming up. Glad you're here.
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0: Foo Fighters window. I gotta wait for the Woo thing. I just have to. I think it's an FCC requirement. I have Motionless in White. I have Green Day. I have Wage War coming up.
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6: Increasing clouds today, breezy and warm with a high of 92. Overnight, cloudy with a low of 67 and a 40% chance of rain late. Tomorrow, cloudy and cooler with a high of 71 and a 100% chance of rain. Tomorrow night, partly cloudy with a low of 54. And Saturday, partly cloudy with a high of 74. I'm meteorologist Arden Gregory with your 14 First Alert forecast.
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0: Hey, it's Motionless in White with Skylar Gray. Rest in peace, or RIP. Darby, it's officially October. If you want to call it Rocktober, man, be my guest. I certainly will. But it is now Halloween season. It's officially, you can officially decorate stuff. You could have before, but now you can. And it's time for Halloween-y type movies and shows. I love it, man. Wednesday, I was just reading here that season three, they dropped a new trailer for season three of Wednesday. I like the show quite a bit. So when does it start? What always bums me out is when there's a Halloween show and they premiere it like October 29th. Why are you doing that, dude? Start it now so I can enjoy it the entire month of what we now call spooky season. There's no release date on season three, so I don't know. When is it happening? It looks good. I enjoy that show. She's cool. Let's get to what I have. I have Weezer on the way. I got to Shine Down, Evanescence, Rob Zombie, and more coming up.
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0: Shinedown Young Again. Darby. If Rob Zombie, I have Papa Roach. I have POD on the way. And POD have released a new song called Outbreak. Corey Brandon from the band Norma Jean is on the song as well. So that's pretty cool. It's their first new music since their record Veritas that came out in 2024. So there you go. It's definitely a heavier song. I haven't listened to it yet. But I will. They say, though, that it's possibly one of the heaviest songs POD has ever written. So I like Norma Jean quite a bit, too. Let's get to Disturbed. Let's get to Red Hot Chili Peppers. I have Avatar coming up.
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3: I'm Chief Meteorologist Jeff Lyons with your 14 First Alert forecast. For the overnight hours, cloudy with rain moving in, a low of 68. Rainy and much cooler on Friday, a high of 72, clearing Friday night with a low of 54. And on Saturday, sunny and pleasant with a high of 73. I'm Chief Meteorologist Jeff Lyons with your 14 First Alert forecast.
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3: Listen, man, there's a lot going on in space right now. Just listen.
0: You can't hear it. But there's a lot going on in space right now. Like, we have these satellites up there. You know that? We have spaceships up there. They're aliens who are going to attack any minute.
3: And listen, any minute's going to happen.
0: This company called Starcatcher has a network of spacecraft that are designed to harvest energy from the sun, beam it to satellites, and then we would use it down here. I don't know how. What? I mean, that's some serious solar energy. Basically, though, I don't know that we'd use it down here. I think it would just power the ships up there, right? Is that what it really is? It would just power the spaceships up there. I don't know how you would get the energy down here. So basically then, like, all the spaceships will be Teslas. They'll just be Teslas that will run off the sun. It's pretty amazing technology, though. Starcatcher is the name of the company. I don't know. They haven't given me any money. I wish they would. Let's get to Chili Peppers. Let's get to Sum 41. I have Avatar coming up.
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2: Reporting for Cromwell Media News, I'm Rob Nichols. Kentucky voters looking to vote in the upcoming election are running out of time to register to vote. Many local races will be in the ballot. The most impactful race across Kentucky will be between Republican Andy Barr and Democrat Charles Booker, both running to fill Senator Mitch McConnell's seat. Last day to register to vote in the November 3rd election is October 5, which is next Monday. To register and to check your voter registration, visit sos.ky.gov. Communities across Kentucky are getting FEMA money to help make up for disasters in recent years. Governor Andy Beshear announced nearly $22 million in reimbursements yesterday. The funding is meant to help counties, cities, and utilities cover the costs associated with severe weather responses in 2019, 2021, 2025, and this year. A total of 18 counties are benefiting along with a handful of electrical, water, and sewer operations. Indiana Governor Mike Braun has renewed the state's gas tax suspension for another month. Braun also signed an order allowing farmers and timber harvesters to use off-road diesel in their trucks this year, with that fuel not subject to taxes. Indiana continues to have the lowest gas prices in the U.S. AAA says the current statewide average in Indiana is $3.83, or the national average is $4.43 a gallon. I'm Rob Nichols.
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4: And here's Clark with the weather. 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
5: 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That means all the trash, lawn chemicals, and other hazardous waste on the ground go down the storm drains and into our rivers, lakes, and streams.
4: Gross
5: is right, Stacy. Now here's Dave with sports.
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7: I'm Chief Meteorologist Jeff Lyons with your 14 First Alert forecast. For the overnight hours, cloudy with rain moving in, a low of 68. Rainy and much cooler on Friday, a high of 72, clearing Friday night with a low of 54. And on Saturday, sunny and pleasant with a high of 73. I'm Chief Meteorologist Jeff Lyons with your 14 First Alert forecast.
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0: Studio feeling good. It's a good day. It is Thursday. I have a interesting beverage. It is a Sprite Chill Cherry Lime Zero Sugar, courtesy of our new salesperson, Caden. So pretty good. It's got some bite to it. He was like, hey, you know how you said you like a Diet Coke because it's a little spicy? Yeah, this is a little spicy too. And I was like, he was correct. But it's fire. It's a good way to kick off the night. It is also the last bike night of the season tonight down at Big Whiskey. So make sure you are showing up, showing out. You could win a chance for a 75-inch TV. So maybe make sure that you are bringing somebody else who has a car. Just FYI. Like, definitely show up, show out on your bike. Probably have a backup plan just in case. You never know. Alice in Chains on the way. No excuses. 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
3: News. I'm Carmen Roberts. British counter police arrest a sixth man suspected of planning an attack on a U.S.-run airbase. And unlike the others, this man is a dual national Briton and Iranian. Earlier, Homeland Security Secretary Mark Wayne Mullen told Fox News.
4: We knew that Iran and IRGC was going to try to do an attack possibly on a United States asset in the U.K.
3: The other five men are out on bail. We're learning more about the co-pilot who stabbed the captain of an Israel-bound commercial jet, possibly trying to hijack it.
5: A major update from President Trump, who just gaggled in Washington, telling Fox News that Iran may be linked to this co-pilot that tried to hijack the plane over Saudi Arabia.
3: Fox's Trey Yingston, Tel Aviv. 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

0: 97X, we are here at Louder Than Life. It's been a busy Friday, full of evacuations, full of fun weather, beautiful weather, lightning right now, so this interview is really going to go quick. Who am I here with on this fine Friday?
1: You are talking to Will Martin from
0: Earshot. Awesome. So I like to start this off, I start every interview off with a very fun question, which is, in your opinion, what is the greatest rock song of all time?
1: Of all time.
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0: Okay. I think you are one of the first to say that, so you get a gold star for it.
1: I get another one. I also love Long Way to the Top, also by AC/DC.
0: Look, AC/DC, they're classics, they're OGs for a reason.
1: They tear it up.
0: So, you know, you really just got off the stage at Louder Than Life. How was it? Did you enjoy it? Enjoy all that Southern hospitality that we're known for?
1: Such a great crowd. Yeah. And it's been a long time since we've been in Louisville. I mean, it's been a long time since we've been anywhere. As you know, we took a bit of a hiatus for about a dozen years or so. So we're just getting back up on the horse again. But it was such a nice reception here in Louisville, Louder Than Life. What a great community of people. It was really cool to see people so excited to hear some of the songs that they've been listening to. A lot of new people, a lot of new hands went up. Almost all the hands went up when I asked if this was the first time seeing this. So it was cool to see a lot of new people that have discovered us recently through songs like Wait, Getaway, and our new single, Love Left. So awesome. Awesome experience. Would love to come back and do this again.
0: 100%. And is there a difference for you? I know you've been on a bit of a hiatus, but is there a difference for you in terms of preparing for your own shows, your own personal tour, rather than a large festival, especially the largest rock and metal festival in America?
1: No. I mean, we've always prided ourselves on being a band that we shoot from the heart. We don't do any extra special depending on the size of the show, or we come out and we do our thing, and we just do us. And if people love it, great. If they hate it, that's okay too. But we just come out and do our thing and just, you know, hope that people love it as much as we do.
0: And that's all that it really is for an artist, you know, to get everything out there and make sure that people are loving the art that you create, because it's all art. All music is art.
1: It's about connection too.
0: Yeah.
1: So, I mean, it's not just about, I mean, listen, there's hundreds of thousands of great sounding songs out there. But how many of those songs connect with you in a way that just really fit into your life, that kind of say the things that you never were able to quite find the words for, but a song does that for you? And that's the special thing that, you know, bands like AC/DC, and there's tons. Metallica's done it, Limp Bizkit, Deftones, lots of bands, lots of guys you play on the radio. I mean, that's why they're on the radio. Connection, that's what it's all about. And I think as long as you're doing that and you're staying true to yourself, you can kind of rest your head easy at night.
0: Absolutely. Is there a certain song or an album that you have that you are most proud of or is your favorite in your discography?
1: Well, I mean, there's actually quite a few. I mean, Wait, obviously, is a big one. Getaway. All of the songs... I don't think it's any accident, but all of the songs that have done really well for us, particularly on radio, have been the songs where I've penned something really deeply personal about myself and put that out there. And, you know, that's the coolest feeling, is to know that there's other people going through the same thing that I'm going through, and vice versa. So there's a comfort there, I think, that happens when you do that. So, there's Wait, Getaway, Not Afraid is another one. Our newest single, Love Left, is another one. There's lots of songs off our newest record that we just put out, Humaning, What Are You Waiting For, Mistakes I Always Make. I mean, another great one. So there's a lot of songs that we've written, and I think it's because we always try to write songs that we're shooting from the heart for.
0: Absolutely. So, coming off of a longer hiatus, what is the next big goal for yourself as an artist and for your band as a whole?
1: So for us, I mean, we have to do a lot of hard work of sort of building our own universe again, right? Those are the options. You can either be a band that goes out and is the perpetual opener, on great tours, because we've done a lot of that back in the day. And, you know, before we took our hiatus, we kind of had built our own little world. I heard a really great analogy. It's kind of like a pizza shop. You know, you have a successful pizza shop, and you can close shop down for a day. You can open it up the next day after that, business as usual. But when you shut it down for a few weeks, a couple of months, a couple of years, people move on to a different pizza shop. So when you decide to open it back up again, you have to do a lot of work, you know, to get back into the groove again and create a new world again. And that's what we're in the process of doing right now, you know, by going out, doing these festivals, putting out new music. And, you know, after this, we have about 3 weeks worth of club dates, small club dates that we're going to go out and do again that we're headlining. And that's all part of the work of recreating again the universe that we once had.
0: I think it's actually really funny you say that, because I was a pizza delivery driver for May. It's a hard job. It's a hard job. Wrapping up, who is or what is your favorite guilty pleasure artist or song?
1: Ed Sheeran is one. Justin Timberlake's another. Justin Bieber is another.
0: Look, Baby's a great song.
1: Taylor Swift.
0: I am a proud Swiftie, so I'm
1: Taylor Swift.
0: She's great.
1: She's got some good stuff. I wasn't a big fan of her earlier stuff, but her last two or three records have been really good. Her voice, she's got a really great voice.
0: Yes.
1: Really great voice. I listen to a lot of pop, actually. When I'm at home, I don't listen to a lot of rock stuff. Some here and there, but I'm not, it's not as maybe someone would think, like where I'm just listening to hard rock and metal all day. I listen to a lot of pop, a lot of jazz, a lot of classical, hip hop. I mean, I'm all over the place.
0: 100%. Well, hey, it's always good to meet a fellow Swiftie. I know all my listeners, they're gonna love it, because I never shut up about her. I'm on a top 40 station myself. Awesome. Well, thank you so much for taking time out of your very busy and very hectic day here at Louder Than Life to sit down and do an interview with me. Thank you so much.
1: I appreciate it.
0: Absolutely.
1: Look forward to doing it again.
0: Absolutely. Hey, I'll hold you to it. I'm V, this has been 97X.
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5: I'm Chief Meteorologist Jeff Lyons with your 14 First Alert forecast. For the overnight hours, cloudy with rain moving in, a low of 68. Rainy and much cooler on Friday, a high of 72. Clearing Friday night with a low of 54. And on Saturday, sunny and pleasant with a high of 73. I'm Chief Meteorologist Jeff Lyons with your 14 First Alert forecast.
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0: 97X, Five Finger Death Punch, Nails in the Coffin. I'm V's Chaos Theory here in the Jay the Plumber studio. You might have noticed a little surprise, little interview action from Louder Than Life, so super excited. I'll be real, it actually took me a second to get some of the noise reduction down to where it still sounded good. It has been kind of a pain, like, this whole time, but I was able to get it down. There's a little bit of an echo, but that's okay, because you know what there's not? Like, the vague planes of bands that I will be real, I don't remember, because I was literally in an interview. I'm sure I could look at, like, the set list, but I took it out. So, I took it out, because it needed to be done. It had to be done. But right now, it is time for your 97X weather. Mostly sunny day today, thank goodness, with a high near 93. Less thank goodness. Chances of showers and thunderstorms on and off tonight in the early morning hours. Mostly cloudy with a low around 71. Showers and thunderstorms tomorrow, Friday, on and off with a high near 73. Chances of showers Friday night, mostly cloudy with a low around 57. And a partly sunny Saturday with a high near 73 and a low around 56. I'll tell you this, though. Straight up, I overslept this morning. Two, I got in this morning, I just felt like garbage. These weather changes, they're crazy. So hopefully we don't have any of this, like, yay, 70 degrees, 90 degrees, 70 degrees, 90 degrees. No more. Because I felt like trash when I woke up this morning. We got more great music on the way. Blink 182 coming up, only on Owensboro's Best Rock, 97X.
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3: Reporting for Cromwell Media News, I'm Rob Nichols. Kentucky voters looking to vote in the upcoming election are running out of time to register to vote. Many local races will be in the ballot. The most impactful race across Kentucky will be between Republican Andy Barr and Democrat Charles Booker, both running to fill Senator Mitch McConnell's seat. Last day to register to vote in the November 3rd election is October 5, which is next Monday. To register and to check your voter registration, visit sos.ky.gov. Communities across Kentucky are getting FEMA money to help make up for disasters in recent years. Governor Andy Beshear announced nearly $22 million in reimbursements yesterday. The funding is meant to help counties, cities, and utilities cover the costs associated with severe weather responses in 2019, 2021, 2025, and this year. A total of 18 counties are benefiting along with a handful of electrical, water, and sewer operations. Indiana Governor Mike Braun has renewed the state's gas tax suspension for another month. Braun also signed an order allowing farmers and timber harvesters to use off-road diesel in their trucks this year, with that fuel not subject to taxes. Indiana continues to have the lowest gas prices in the U.S. AAA says the current statewide average in Indiana is $3.83, or the national average is $4.43 a gallon. I'm Rob Nichols.
4: 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They also want to send out a friendly reminder to be responsible and never drink and drive.
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5: I'm Chief Meteorologist Jeff Lyons with your 14 First Alert forecast. For the overnight hours, cloudy with rain moving in, a low of 68. Rainy and much cooler on Friday, a high of 72, clearing Friday night with a low of 54. And on Saturday, sunny and pleasant with a high of 73. I'm Chief Meteorologist Jeff Lyons with your 14 First Alert forecast.
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0: 97X, Three Doors Down, Duck and Run. I'm V, this is Chaos Theory here in the Jay the Plumber studio. Living the dream, living the life. You ever just read something and they don't, typically, where I be reading things, they'll like tell you all the stuff that you need to know about. But they ever just sometimes they miss something and you're like, it's a good day. It's a good day to be me. That's how it is. Feeling right now. Got another great interview coming up. Absolute banger. Should be getting the rest of them tomorrow and sending all my emails out tonight. Yay! Woo! Isn't that what it's all about? Truly, that's what it's all about. Metallica on the way, along with another interview. Super fun. Only on Owensboro's Best Rock, 97X.
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10: News. I'm John Saucier. President Trump, talking about the attempted hijacking of an Air Dubai plane from earlier this week, says he's paying close attention to the investigation into the suspect. But Mr. Trump, do you think this guy is tied to Iran?
11: They're being very open with us. I would say the answer, based on what I'm hearing, is yes. On it right now.
10: All right. Well, last night's execution attempt of death row inmate Krista Pike in Tennessee failed. She survived two lethal injections. One of her attorneys, Stephen Farrell, was asked how they'll proceed, and he says he's waiting for Krista.
12: In the hopes that she does make a recovery sufficient.

0: patient enough to participate in this, I would like to get her input on what she wants as well.
1: Tennessee's Governor Bill Lee has ordered a pause on all executions in the state as they investigate the failed lethal injection. And a new AP Nord poll finds most Americans blame President Trump for persistently high prices. About 2 in 10 approve of his handling regarding the cost of living. 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

0: 97X, we are back here, day three of Louder Than Life. Always on it, always rocking, always rolling. Here with Scary Kids, some of the OGs. I'm going to pass this around. You'll introduce yourself, say what your role is in the band.
1: My name's Cash. I play drums.
2: How's it going? I'm Chad, and I play guitar.
3: My name's Koba. I play bass and do vocals.
0: Amazing. So I like to start this off with an icebreaker. You remember when you were in high school and your teacher would be like, go around and say one fun fact about yourself and you hated it? Yeah, so I do that too because I was supposed to be in education. Now I'm in radio. So in your opinion, opinion-based question, there are no wrong answers. The greatest rock song of all time, what is it?
1: Carry On, Wayward Son by Kansas.
0: Beautiful answer.
2: I mean, Bohemian, you can't beat that. That's the best.
0: That is my answer.
3: Yeah, I was going to say Killer Queen, probably by Queen.
2: By the Killer Queen.
3: Yeah.
0: The Killer Queen himself, themselves.
3: Yeah.
0: So you guys are coming in to Louder Than Life, but you guys have been in the music scene for a while. Is there a difference in your preparation between preparing for a large festival versus preparing for shows where you are an opener or a headliner?
1: Yeah, there is inevitably just a different amount of pressure when you're prepping for a festival versus club shows. Like, even when we were opening for Flyleaf, it just doesn't feel quite as intense when you're getting ready. Yeah, there's just nothing quite as high pressure as a festival, and so that you can't run away from that influencing.
2: You have to prepare.
1: You're just meticulous. Yeah, you got to be meticulous and quick, and it's just a different ballgame.
3: Yeah, definitely agree with that. Just a lot riding on setting up in time and preparing before your set. But I like festivals more. And yeah, it's usually a bigger ocean of people, and that makes it more scary but more fun too.
0: Yeah, and also there's a lot more that can change with a festival versus like your own personal show. I mean, yesterday we had full evacuation. It was just crazy. The weather is, it's Kentucky, so the weather is as nuts as it always goes.
2: Yeah. Is it always like this?
0: I genuinely think that if someone on like the weather were to come up and be like, Sharknadoes are about to happen, I'd be like, yeah, damn, that sounds like something that would happen in Kentucky, and it would not faze me at all, but you get used to it.
3: Yeah, you know, get tornadoes?
0: We get tornadoes really bad. We're in Dixie Alley,
3: oh, that's
0: and it just
3: sick.
0: Keeps moving, and yeah, we are very Midwestern where we go, and we stand out on our porch with our hands on our hips, and we go, ah, look at that.
3: That's
0: isn't that crazy?
3: Yeah.
2: Was there a warning for tornado yesterday, or was it just lightning?
0: It was lightning, but there were, like, possibility. A tornado warning.
2: Oh, God,
0: or a tornado, like, watch out. They could be there. But you just...
2: I'm all good. We're from Arizona. We don't deal with
1: nothing
2: tornadoes.
1: Nothing bad happens in Arizona. You guys are good.
0: Right.
2: Flash floods, but just don't go near it.
1: Not in your part of town.
2: There's a wash right by my
3: during our set.
0: They're crazy. Yeah, I mean, your fans are going to be picked up and literally blown away by your music.
3: Yeah.
0: Is there a certain song or an album that you have in your discography that you are either most proud of or it is your favorite?
1: Scary Kids discography? Everything that's not out yet that we're working on right now.
2: Yeah, they're going to rip. I can't wait to show everybody. So.
3: Yeah, I'm a big fan of the new stuff.
0: I was about to say, is there any sneak peeks that you can give us on some of your new stuff?
2: Very soon there will be.
0: Okay.
2: But as of this moment, no. But
0: not
2: very,
0: yet.
2: Very, very soon, I should say.
0: But trust, hey, the second they're dropping, I'm letting y'all know. What is, since you're working on some new stuff, what would be your next big goal for your band?
1: Well, the album will be the first thing for us because it'll be the first album with the current official
0: yes.
1: lineup that we have. So there's something really special about, you know, we made all this together and it's our, you know, our thing, our baby, that sort of thing. What was the question?
0: What is the next goal for your
1: next
0: band?
1: Goal? Just the upcoming release.
2: Yep. Just keep filling it, keep going out there. Try to play to as many people that want to see us.
3: Yeah, this is our first release as like a kind of a new unified band,
0: yes.
3: and we're all really proud of the songs and excited to share them with everyone, and it feels like a really fun next chapter. Yeah, we're excited for everyone to hear it.
0: And wrapping it up, I kind of like to break the ice again because people get really comfortable with it. Is there a guilty pleasure song or artist that you have?
1: Well, I don't believe in the concept of guilty pleasures, but if I did, it probably would be the fact that I know every lyric to Teenage Dream by Katy Perry, the whole album.
0: But it's a great album.
1: I can sing the whole thing front to back. I don't really advertise it.
0: You're advertising it now, but it is. That's a skip-less album, so I see.
2: Yeah, I mean, there's no shame at all with this, but Justin Timberlake is my favorite, and hey, J-Dog, I know you're out there, you're listening. Come on, let's write a song together, man.
3: Yeah, just music-wise, guilty pleasure, right?
0: Yeah. Or any guilty pleasure, if you have one.
3: Sure. Yeah, I really like pop music. It's popular. I guess that makes sense. The strategy worked on me. Yeah, like Charlie XCX is a big listen right now.
0: You're always in your brat summer era.
3: I am currently in my brat summer era. Indeed.
1: I have a good one. If I didn't pick Teenage Dream, there's this album called Tadaima by Akiko Yano. She's a Japanese pop artist, and it's quite the peculiar record. I think it's awesome. I showed it to Chad here, and he said, "This is okay. This is cool. I wouldn't listen to this outside of my own home." Yeah. So there you go. Yeah.
3: Been digging on some Lithuanian funk music as well.
0: Okay. Okay. Yeah. A jack of all genres in this group here.
3: Lithuanian style.
0: Absolutely.
2: Which specific artist do you like that's from Lithuania?
3: William
1: Chutney.
3: William Chutney. He's a really great Lithuanian artist. I recommend.
0: So, hey, if you're listening now, you could check out some Lithuanian music. Look, we've got 8 radio stations here at Cromwell. If you're not finding something you're liking, I hate to say it, I do think that's a personal problem. Thank you so much to you guys for coming out, taking time out of your very busy day to come and talk to me. 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
7: I'm Chief Meteorologist Jeff Lyons with your 14 First Alert forecast. For the overnight hours, cloudy with rain moving in, a low of 68. Rainy and much cooler on Friday, a high of 72. Clearing Friday night with a low of 54. And on Saturday, sunny and pleasant with a high of 73. I'm Chief Meteorologist Jeff Lyons with your 14 First Alert forecast.
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0: 97X, a perfect circle, starless. I'm V, this is Chaos Theory, here in the Jay the Plumber studio, and right now bringing you your 97X weather. You already know. Partly sunny this afternoon with a high near 93, little bit of wind, so hopefully breezing it up a bit. Chances of showers and thunderstorms just on and off throughout tonight. Mostly cloudy with a low around 71. Showers and thunderstorms Friday with a high near 73. Chances of showers and thunderstorms Friday night, mostly cloudy with a low around 57. Partly sunny Saturday with a high near 73 and a low around 56. Oh, but Monday and Tuesday, oh, am I excited for that? Because the low's in like the 40s. That's what I love to hear. We got more great music on the way, only on Owensboro's Best Rock, 97X.
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2: Reporting for Cromwell Media News, I'm Rob Nichols. Kentucky voters looking to vote in the upcoming election are running out of time to register to vote. Many local races will be on the ballot. The most impactful race across Kentucky will be between Republican Andy Barr and Democrat Charles Booker, both running to fill Senator Mitch McConnell's seat. Last day to register to vote in the November 3rd election is October 5, which is next Monday. To register and to check your voter registration, visit sos.ky.gov. Communities across Kentucky are getting FEMA money to help make up for disasters in recent years. Governor Andy Beshear announced nearly $22 million in reimbursements yesterday. The funding is meant to help counties, cities, and utilities cover the costs associated with severe weather responses in 2019, 2021, 2025, and this year. A total of 18 counties are benefiting along with a handful of electrical, water, and sewer operations. Indiana Governor Mike Braun has renewed the state's gas tax suspension for another month. Braun also signed an order allowing farmers and timber harvesters to use off-road diesel in their trucks this year, with that fuel not subject to taxes. Indiana continues to have the lowest gas prices in the U.S. AAA says the current statewide average in Indiana is $3.83, or the national average is $4.43 a gallon. I'm Rob Nichols.
3: 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They also want to send out a friendly reminder to be responsible and never drink and drive.
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4: I'm Chief Meteorologist Jeff Lyons with your 14 First Alert forecast. For the overnight hours, cloudy with rain moving in, a low of 68. Rainy and much cooler on Friday, a high of 72, clearing Friday night with a low of 54. And on Saturday, sunny and pleasant with a high of 73. I'm Chief Meteorologist Jeff Lyons with your 14 First Alert forecast.
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0: 97X, Limp Bizkit, Break Stuff. I'm V, this is Chaos Theory here in the J the Plumber studio. Why? Because it's just one of those days. I say this multiple times a day, constantly. It was such a running bit at one of my previous jobs. Like, I still worked here, but I had a second job at the time, that I would just come in, and anytime something would go wrong, I would turn to one of my coworkers and I go, "You know what it is, man?" He'd be like, "What?" And I'd be like, "It's just one of those days." And it would get to the point to where they would all start saying it before I could even, like, fathom the thought of Fred Durst just coming out in full force at that restaurant. I'd look around, I go, "Well, you know what it is?" And they'd go, "It's just one of those days." And he's right. He's right. You got girl problems, boy problems. I saw their Woodstock performance last night, and I was like, yeah, this makes a lot of sense why things got a little out of hand, But we will not be having any of that hooliganism. It is bike night tonight down at Big Whiskey's, brought to you by American Legion. Make sure you're showing up, showing out, having a good time, getting some good food, and maybe taking home the coveted Bike in the Night plaque. You know you want to be there. There's also going to be a TV giveaway. You got to be there to win. So make sure you're there, having a good time. We've got more great music on the way. I know I'm jamming now. Fall Out Boy coming up. Love from the Other Side, only on Owensboro's Best Rock 97X.
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2: Fox News, I'm Tom Rigotti. An investigation continues into yesterday's cockpit stabbing on a flight from Dubai to Israel. Fox's Jeff Paul reports.
3: The Emiratis are leading this investigation, but they are working with the Israelis as they try to figure out why the suspect allegedly stabbed his co-pilot and then tried to crash the plane.
2: Earlier today, President Trump said investigators are looking into whether the attack was linked to Iran. A Tennessee death row inmate remains in critical condition following a failed execution. Fox's Jeff Manasso.
4: Krista Pike's attorneys say they haven't seen or talked to her following a botched lethal injection at a prison in Nashville, saying the 50-year-old death row inmate is now getting life-saving care. Pike's attempted execution for the 1995 torture killing of 19-year-old Colleen Slemmer. Slemmer's family supports Pike's death.
2: Governor Bill Lee has canceled all executions for the rest of the year. 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
1: 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This is more than an event. 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For more information, visit owensbororadio.com/pinkmike. Don't miss the Pink Mike Project on Thursday, October 8th at 1115 Tamarack Road from 3 to 6. 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

0: 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That's why you're here. 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

0: 97X Paramore, Misery Business. I'm V. This is Chaos Theory here in the Jay the Plumber studio. You know, this song and Better Than Revenge, those are just the same song in different fonts. They really are. And if you don't believe me, go listen to a song called Better Than Revenge because it is a banger. But you got to make sure you're listening to the, like, OG version. Like, I know sometimes we change lyrics because, you know, whatever. No, not around here, partner. Not around here. It is a good night, though. It is Thursday. It is the final bike night of the season down at Big Whiskey's, 234 Frederica Street, brought to you by American Legion. So make sure you're going, showing up, showing out, bringing your significant other. You could win couple of the night, bringing your bike. You could win bike of the night. Couple of the night is brought to you by Value Liquors. More and more Browns Valley is bringing you your bike of the night. There's going to be a TV giveaway. It's craziness. Pandemonium, if you will. But, hey, like I said earlier, no funny business. No Woodstock 99 type beat. I hope not. Beck on the way, loser. Only on Owensboro's Best Rock, 97X.
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5: I'm Chief Meteorologist Jeff Lyons with your 14 First Alert forecast. For the overnight hours, cloudy with rain moving in, a low of 68. Rainy and much cooler on Friday, a high of 72. Clearing Friday night with a low of 54. And on Saturday, sunny and pleasant with a high of 73. I'm Chief Meteorologist Jeff Lyons with your 14 First Alert forecast.
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0: 97X Radiohead, Creep. I'm V. This is Chaos Theory here in the Jay the Plumber studio. Feeling good. It is a good day. It is Thursday, the weekend right around the corner. Trust. I am excited for it. I'm ready to hopefully get the outside of my apartment looking kind of like the inside of my apartment. And that's, it's Halloween. It's Halloween time. I used to live in an apartment where I hung like a black and purple wreath, and I had it for significantly longer than the Halloween season. And then literally when Halloween was over, they're like, you can't have that anymore. What? You can't have that anymore. Because it's Halloween themed. And I was like, the whole apartment is goth as heck. What do you mean I can't have my floral wreath now? They're like, it's too Halloween. So it just got moved to the inside. And now, guess what? It'll go onto the outside of my apartment. And it's only because I fear this new apartment getting mad at me. But Halloween is a lifestyle, truly. Just like being goth is. But right now, it's time for your 97X weather real quick for you. Chances of showers and thunderstorms tonight with a low around 71. Showers and thunderstorms likely tomorrow with a high near 73 and a low around 57. And a partly sunny Saturday with a high near 73 and a low around 56. Perfect weather for me to be outside decorating and hopefully getting everything cleaned up and ready for my Halloween party. 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